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4: Ranch weather, mainly cloudy this evening, 30% chance of showers early with a risk of a thunderstorm, low of 19. Mainly cloudy tomorrow morning, 40% chance of showers, risk of a thunderstorm late afternoon, high of 27, feeling 33 with Humidex, UV index very high. Showers tomorrow evening, risk of a thunderstorm, low of 17. Periods of rain Sunday, high of 24. For your long-range weather forecast, visit theranch100.com.
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0: Summer on the farm, early mornings, long days, and somehow dirt in places you didn't even know existed. According to my calculations, the average farmer spends 14 hours a day working. And according to my calculations, you spend 13 of those hours standing around supervising. Excuse me, I'm essential farm support personnel. You named one cow and now you think you run the operation. Her name is Susan and she respects me. Pretty sure Susan just tried to kick you.
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0: ranch weather. Mainly cloudy this evening, 30% chance of showers early with a risk of a thunderstorm, low of 19. Mainly cloudy tomorrow morning, 40% chance of showers, risk of a thunderstorm late afternoon, high of 27, feeling 33 with Humidex, UV index very high. Showers tomorrow evening, risk of a thunderstorm, low of 17. Periods of rain Sunday, high of 24. For your long-range weather forecast, visit theranch100.com.
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0: ranch weather. Mainly cloudy this evening, 30% chance of showers early with a risk of a thunderstorm, low of 19. Mainly cloudy tomorrow morning, 40% chance of showers, risk of a thunderstorm late afternoon, high of 27, feeling 33 with humidex, UV index very high. Showers tomorrow evening, risk of a thunderstorm, low of 17. Periods of rain Sunday, high of 24. For your long-range weather forecast, visit theranch100.com.
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0: ranch weather. Mainly cloudy this evening, 30% chance of showers early with a risk of a thunderstorm, low of 19. Mainly cloudy tomorrow morning, 40% chance of showers, risk of a thunderstorm late afternoon, high of 27, feeling 33 with humidex, UV index very high. Showers tomorrow evening, risk of a thunderstorm, low of 17. Periods of rain Sunday, high of 24. For your long-range weather forecast, visit theranch100.com.
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0: ranch weather. Mainly cloudy this evening, 30% chance of showers early with a risk of a thunderstorm, low of 19. Mainly cloudy tomorrow morning, 40% chance of showers, risk of a thunderstorm late afternoon, high of 27, feeling 33 with Humidex, UV index very high. Showers tomorrow evening, risk of a thunderstorm, low of 17. Periods of rain Sunday, high of 24. For your long-range weather forecast, visit theranch100.com.
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0: ranch weather. Mainly cloudy this morning. 40% chance of showers and risk of a thunderstorm late afternoon. High of 27, feeling 33 with humidex. UV index very high. Showers this evening, risk of a thunderstorm, low of 17. Periods of rain tomorrow morning, high of 24. Cloudy tomorrow evening, 40% chance of showers, low of 14. Mix of sun and cloud Monday, high of 26. For your long-range weather forecast, visit theranch100.com.
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Now here I am a thousand stones away from him. 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

0: ranch weather. Mainly cloudy this morning. 40% chance of showers and risk of a thunderstorm late afternoon. High of 27, feeling 33 with Humidex. UV index very high. Showers this evening, risk of a thunderstorm, low of 17. Periods of rain tomorrow morning, high of 24. Cloudy tomorrow evening, 40% chance of showers, low of 14. Mix of sun and cloud Monday, high of 26. For your long-range weather forecast, visit theranch100.com.
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0: Summer in Midwestern Ontario. The sun is shining, the drinks are cold, and 100.1 The Ranch is the soundtrack of summer. Correction, Burge. Technically, that was my soundtrack to summer. Didn't you just fall off a paddleboard? I was conducting marine weather research. You were trying to impress people doing yoga on the dock. The forecast clearly called for a 70% chance of looking cool. And a 100% chance of failing.
1: Whether you're on the beach, the cottage, the barbecue, or stuck behind a camper doing 60 in an 80 zone, 100.1 The Ranch is Midwestern Ontario's hottest country and your soundtrack of summer.

0: ranch weather. Mainly cloudy this morning, 40% chance of showers and risk of a thunderstorm late afternoon. High of 27, feeling 33 with humidex. UV index very high. Showers this evening, risk of a thunderstorm, low of 17. Periods of rain tomorrow morning, high of 24. Cloudy tomorrow evening, 40% chance of showers, low of 14. Mix of sun and cloud Monday, high of 26. For your long-range weather forecast, visit theranch100.com.
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3: Hey, girl, you know what you've been missing?

0: ranch weather. Mainly cloudy this morning, 40% chance of showers and risk of a thunderstorm late afternoon. High of 27, feeling 33 with Humidex. UV index very high. Showers this evening, risk of a thunderstorm, low of 17. Periods of rain tomorrow morning, high of 24. Cloudy tomorrow evening, 40% chance of showers, low of 14. Mix of sun and cloud Monday, high of 26. For your long-range weather forecast, visit theranch100.com.
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0: On my right is the new Dodge Durango with up to 360 horsepower. On my left,
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They won't understand the words that are pouring from your mouth. 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

0: ranch weather. Mainly cloudy this morning, 40% chance of showers and risk of a thunderstorm late afternoon. High of 27, feeling 33 with humidex. UV index very high. Showers this evening, risk of a thunderstorm, low of 17. Periods of rain tomorrow morning, high of 24. Cloudy tomorrow evening, 40% chance of showers, low of 14. Mix of sun and cloud Monday, high of 26. For your long-range weather forecast, visit theranch100.com.
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0: On my right is the new Dodge Durango with up to 360 horsepower. 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

Perth County's hottest country. We are The Ranch 100.1. Fantastic tune. Luke Combs, that's his latest, and that is entitled Be By You. It is Durango Dave. How do? Did you flip the calendar page over? Yes, July, bye-bye. August 1 today. Summer, she's a flying by. I believe, now correct me if I'm wrong, there's a huge event today in Listowel. Yeah, the Hayloft Music Festival. It kicks off today at 3 p.m. this afternoon. Oh, man, if you got tickets, you're in for one heck of a great show. And tomorrow, we continue with the Hayloft Music Festival at the Rock Side. If you got tickets for that, you're in for a real treat, too. And by the way, in case you go, oh, Durango, I forgot to get my tickets. No problem. You can pick them up at the gate today. We'll have some. There's still some left. Not a lot, but there's still some. But instead of it being $75, it's going to cost you $85. That's your punishment for getting them at the last minute. Back to some more music. Great tune here from great Canadian Sully Burrows. Put It On Me on The Ranch.

0: With Jackie in the afternoons, we are the Ranch 100.1. Kenny Chesney talking about having a cold liquid refreshment in a Mako. It is Durango Dave, a huge day in Perth County, especially here in Listowel. We are having the day number one of Hayloft Music Festival. We'll have all kinds of information as the program continues this morning. There's transportation in and out, and we'll get all that to you this morning. And if you're going, hey man, I didn't buy a ticket. Hey, we still have a summer left, so that's a good thing. So if you want to show up without a ticket, get it at the gate. The punishment is going to cost you $10 more, but still, that's not bad. $85 for a huge, great event. As you know, today, country event. Tomorrow, the Rock. Can't wait for that as well. So, hey, if you're just getting up and you want to get tickets, show up at the gate. About just after 2:30, we'll have some tickets for you because you don't want to miss the Hayloft Music Festival. It's a great event.
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5: Ranch weather. Mainly cloudy this morning. 40% chance of showers and risk of a thunderstorm late afternoon. High of 27, feeling 33 with humidex. UV index very high. Showers this evening. Risk of a thunderstorm, low of 17. Periods of rain tomorrow morning, high of 24. Cloudy tomorrow evening, 40% chance of showers, low of 14. Mix of sun and cloud Monday, high of 26. For your long-range weather forecast, visit theranch100.com.
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with Burge and Pal in the mornings. We are the Ranch. Ah, that's one of my favorite female country artists of all time, Sarah Evans, and perhaps her signature song, song that went number one for her. That is Suds in the Bucket. It is 18 in Perth County, working our way to a high of 26 today. Hayloft Music Fest, and you're going, what's Mother Nature got in store for us today? Well, chance of showers this afternoon, but hey, that could change. Gonna send Mother Nature a text and let her know, hey, Hayloft Music Festival in Perth County today, can you change it? Can we get some sunshine? So I'm gonna work on that. But as you know, Durango Dave here grew up 70s and 80s, loved the 80s music, and in 1982 an album came out called She's So Unusual, and it was a perfect title for a Cyndi Lauper album. Actually, it was her debut album, The Money. The album on there contained many songs such as Money Changes Everything, Girls Just Want to Have Fun, All Through the Night. And another song that came off there, it was called Time After Time. Very, very sad video. Makes you go to do a little crying. But anyways, a couple of great Canadian artists got together, Andrew Hyatt, Megan Pachter, and said, hey, let's cover this tune by Cyndi Lauper. And they did. And you know what? This is getting great reviews. It's actually a great cover song, one of my favorite cover songs. I'm going to play for you right now on The Ranch. Here's Andrew Hyatt, Megan Patrick, Time After Time on The Ranch.

0: 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Your next job could be here. This is the Ranch Country Career Corner.
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0: But I was...
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2: Mom's boyfriend's a doctor.
0: Yeah.
2: And doctors are supposed to be smart, right?
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0: Oh, God.
3: Oh, boy.
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Perth County's hottest country, The Ranch 100.1. Great tune from Russell Dickerson, Worth Your Wild. And what I love about the song is Russell knows how to spell trouble in the song. But if you're in Perth County, you spelled trouble this way. Capital D-U-R-A-N-G-O-D-A-V-E. And it doesn't get any better than that. Speaking of that, hey, it is Durango Dave. A big hello to the campers, cottagers, and wherever you travel from to come up to the beautiful town of Listowel for a huge event today, Hayloft Music Festival. Yeah, it gets underway 3 p.m. this afternoon. Been texting Mother Nature to get rid of the thunderstorms this afternoon. But you know what? We did it last year. It was overcast. There was no rain. So I got my fingers crossed for us today. A lot of us from the ranch will be there. We hope to see you there. If you didn't grab your tickets, don't worry. You can get them up, pick them up at the gate. It'll be an extra $10 more. But hey, you still get to go and enjoy a fantastic day in Perth County. Coming up this hour, it's the action-packed 7 o'clock hour. I'll do birthdays in about 10 minutes time. Mr. McMillan will join me for some more sports in 7:45. Another edition of Durango Dave's Top 5 List, and last week's was so bad, I have redeemed myself.

0: with Virgin Pal in the mornings. We are the Ranch. The latest song from Morgan Griffiths, Just Be Me. Speaking to me, it is Duran Goodday. Thanks so much for being here. It is 19 in Perth County, warming up to a high of 25. Maybe some showers this afternoon, but we'll talk to Mother Nature, get rid of them. Yes, we will do that. Right now, it's time to cue the studio audience as it's time to look at celebrity birthdays.
1: Happy birthday! It's your Ranch Country birthday card.
0: Celebrities who are celebrating their birthday today. Well, here's a gentleman who is turning 47. One of his first big hit movies was Conan the Barbarian. That was a 3D movie release. But as soon as I tell you he played Aquaman, you know who I'm talking about. Yeah, Jason Momoa. He is also Lobo in the upcoming film Supergirl. He's turning 47 today. Happy birthday to him. If you grew up in the 80s like I did, some of the 80s music was fantastic. Here's a band that had songs such as Rock of Ages, Photograph, Pour Me Some Sugar, Love Bites. The lead singer, Joe Elliott, he is turning 67 today. A gentleman's turning 68. His name is Michael Penn. Yes, he is Sean Penn's brother. Like I said, he is turning 68. We also have a birthday. Kayla celebrating her birthday on Monday. We'd like to say happy birthday to her. And hopefully you have a fantastic holiday Monday. Okay, Kayla? Remember, if you're celebrating or you know somebody who is having a birthday, just let us know all about it. Just go to our website. It is theranch100.com.
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8: 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A

0: With Jackie in the Afternoons, we are the Ranch 100.1 Great Tune Tebe, somewhere in the country. It is Durango Dave, and right now it's time to bring our good buddy aboard as we talk a little sports. It's time for McMillan on the mic. Good morning, Mr. McMillan.
1: Good morning, David. Glad to be back. Got a little sidetracked last weekend.
0: All good, my friend. Before we get into the sports, summer, she's just a flying by. It's August 1 today.
1: Yeah, long weekend for the working man. That's a good thing to have. So nice to have Monday off, but it is flying by.
0: Yeah, it is a holiday Monday. Big weekend up here in Perth County today. But hockey is just around the corner, and some local hockey teams are signing some players. Your Sugar Kings have been busy.
1: Well, they got a quadruplet. I guess it's a quadruplet of the young kids coming in. Eli Humphreys is signed, but maybe going to Ottawa camp. Wyatt Marks also signed, maybe going to North Bay camp. Colton Sinclair signed and maybe going to Sudbury's camp. And Liam Strauss signed, but maybe going to London's camp. Those are the young kids that are coming in. So a bit of a youth movement there. Two of the boys pretty local from Elmira and from Heidelberg. So that's always nice to see. Ryder Roberson has re-signed, but he got an invitation to Maine camp with your Kitchener Rangers. Mm. And Sam Ratcliffe and Sam Rivet are back, along with Tanner Lawson. That look like they're coming back to make up a pretty good blue line should they all come together. So it's nice to see the young guys committing early and coming back home to play.
0: That's nice. Yeah, you still got the nucleus of a very good hockey team from last year. We also, coming up, get the rivalry up to Highway 86. We're looking forward to that. Should be interesting this year as we get closer and closer to hockey. Right now, let's turn to the Blue Jays, a big win last night. Question to you is, are they buyers or sellers?
1: Well, I was looking at the standings last night, Dave, and if you squint, you can almost see the playoffs.
0: No. Yeah, not a chance.
1: I was squinting good.
0: Popeye's got nothing on you.
1: Yeah, exactly. George Costanza. He squints really well.
0: Yes, he does.
1: Yeah. I think the way the talk is, they're probably going to be sellers. They could still make it up, but they've got a lot of stuff that people might like. Top would be Kevin Gausman.
0: Yes.
1: Who, like, after being on the Mike Wilner show, seemed to suggest that he might be done in Toronto, and he really likes it, but understands that it's a business. Go ahead.
0: I saw Varsho, and maybe that going back to the Diamondbacks, eh?
1: Yeah, he's the second guy. Mm-hmm. He's the second guy, and Pirates, Tigers, maybe Contenders and the Diamondbacks. Who couldn't use a good center fielder that's a left-handed bat?
0: Yeah.
1: Pardon me. So they're looking. It looks like they might, or they might do nothing. But Beaver's up. Springer would hurt. He's in his last year, and it'd be tough to see George go. I don't know what you think about that.
0: You know what? He has been a very popular, very good baseball player for this city. But, you know, and I hate to say this, he's on the downside of his career, obviously. And you know what? You go and ask him, do you want to go to a contender to try and win another World Series? And you know, give him the option. I think that's class. And I'll tell you one thing. This Jays organization has a lot of class. And that's the rumors around the Major League Baseball. So that's my opinion. That's what I think they should do.
1: Well, another kind of off-the-books one, or like a rumor that I was reading, was the Mets are a mess. Yes. And Francisco Lindor has ties to Atkinson from the Cleveland days. Mm-hmm. And there might be a possibility, there might be something, and I could be, you know, dreaming this, but around Jimenez. Jimenez has been playing some good baseball.
0: Yes, he has.
1: And they might do a split there, because there might be some clubhouse tensions in New York. And now Jimenez is due to make $23 million, and Lindor is 34, but you're going to have to spend more money on the offense, and Lindor is a heck of a shortstop. That'd be, and maybe it's just my dreams, but
0: I think it is.
1: might be nice to see them reload for someone in the same age group as the rest of the core.
0: Yeah,
1: is my point. Anyhow,
0: yeah, good point, my friend. All right, let's go to the NHL. Your thoughts on the 84 game schedule this year?
1: On the one hand, it shortens training camp, and in a lot of ways, those guys already come in fit because they're training all the time. 84 games, better for the fans, more hockey to see, more games to go to. I'm curious how it'll play out because I'm not sure. It's only three extra games, but in Olympic years or World Cup years, we see a lot of three games and four nights, and we don't know if we get the best sometimes. And I don't know if more hockey is necessarily better, but it's the deal they've negotiated, and getting more fans into hockey south of the border might be a good idea so they can get to more games. But I wonder about if it compresses the schedule anymore. That would be my concern.
0: Well, here's my thoughts quickly here, Dave. I'm usually saying that to you. They're going to start hockey games at the end of September, which is fine. You know, when September hits, all the sports go. Football, baseball, playoffs, hockey, basketball. It's great.
1: Yes.
0: Is it going to cause more injuries, more problems, or more concerns? I really think the 84-game schedule is for a money grab, but we'll leave that alone. But the first year, see how it goes. I mean, as Canadians, we can't get enough of hockey, so we'll see how it goes. All right, my friend, we got to wrap up the segment. Thank you so much for being here. Appreciate your time. You have a fantastic long weekend, and we'll chat next week, okay?
1: You be good, and shout out to Tony and Granny Faye.
0: You betcha. Bye-bye.
1: Thanks, Dave. Bye.
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6: Ranch weather. Mainly cloudy this morning, 40% chance of showers and risk of a thunderstorm late afternoon. High of 27, feeling 33 with Humidex. UV index very high. Showers this evening, risk of a thunderstorm, low of 17. Periods of rain tomorrow morning, high of 24. Cloudy tomorrow evening, 40% chance of showers, low of 14. Mix of sun and cloud Monday, high of 26. For your long-range weather forecast, visit theranch100.com.
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0: with Burge and Pal in the mornings, the Ranch 100.1. Good old Terry Clark on a Saturday morning for you. And I want to do it all. It is Durango Dave. And as you know, for my superhero day job, I do a lot of deliveries around in and around southern Ontario, sometimes northern Ontario. Proud to say I get around it. I can actually say that with a smile on my face. But during my deliveries this week, I came across some very interesting gardens and some stuff that was growing in the gardens. Came across one that had a huge sunflower seed plant and a marijuana plant that was just a little bit taller than the sunflower seed. So I go, hey, that gives me an idea for a top five list. And trust me, this is not drug-induced, okay? So here we go, your top five list for Saturday morning. Top five things the marijuana plant said to the sunflower plant, okay? Did you get that? Top five things, don't bang your head. This is all in fun. The top five things the marijuana plant said to the sunflower plant. Number five, hi. Number four, you look a little bent. Number three, you don't even have a pot to tinkle in. Number two, I've sown more seeds than you. And the number one thing the marijuana plant said to the sunflower plant is, I'm higher than you.
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0: Who is it?
1: It's me, Dave. Open up, man. I got the stuff.
0: Who is it?
1: It's me, Dave, man. Open up. I got the stuff.
0: Who?
1: It's Dave, man. Open up. I think the cops saw me come in here.
0: Who is it?
1: It's Dave, man. Will you open up? I got the stuff with me.
0: Who?
1: Dave, man. Open up.
0: Dave?
1: Yeah, Dave. Come on, man. Open up. I think the cops
0: saw me. Dave's not here.
2: 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On my left,
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Perth County's hottest country, the Ranch 100.1. That is Dasha. And Dasha, if you are not at the Hayloft Music Festival this afternoon, then yes, you're not at this party. It is Durango Dave. Happy Saturday to you. Yeah, big day on the way. Hayloft Music Festival. Day number one today, the countryside. Tomorrow, the rock side. Going to be a great weekend. If you have tickets, yay. Hope to see you there. And it's one of those days where we need to put our thoughts together to send a text to Mother Nature. No rain! No rain this afternoon. We're going to have a perfect day. If it's overcast, I'm okay with that, right? Anyways, the ranch has got a booth there. We're all going to be there. Nick and Pal and Jackie, myself, Nick. We're all going to be there. Come over and say hi. And you'll never guess what I'm holding in my hand that we're going to be giving away for free. Yes, for free. We got thousands of cozies with the ranch logo on them. Yes, we gave away so many of them last year at the Hayloft Music Festival. We got some extras this year. So come over and say hi. We have a whole bunch of stuff for you to give away, and we'd love to see you. Coming up next, we've got the Double B's, Bergenbacher, with the Real Estate Show. I will be back at the bottom of the hour. Until then.

0: This is 100.1 FM, Perth County's hottest country. Brandon Burge with you. We are fired up for the Hayloft Music Festival, which does begin today. Hopefully we'll see you down there. Welcoming in studio with us, Ellen Bacher. It's your All About Real Estate show. Ellen, thanks for doing this again. I imagine it's going to be a busy weekend for you too.
1: Well, a quiet weekend because we're letting Hayloft take most of it.
0: Oh, isn't that nice? What a solid move on Ellen's part here. So today we want to chat about escape clauses. What are escape clauses, Ellen?
1: Yeah, so this past week I had a client come to me and say, oh, we were told we couldn't offer on a property because apparently it was conditionally sold. And they asked me to double check, and then I saw it was conditionally sold, yes, but it said escape. Right? And what does that actually mean? It just means that the seller has accepted an offer that has a longer conditional period, generally from 4 weeks to 8 weeks, depending how long the seller's okay to go conditionally sold for someone to sell their home, right? Normally those clauses only get put on properties that are that long when someone has a home to sell. And it gives the seller an opportunity to at least accept an offer, but continue to sell. And that's the big underlining thing you need to keep in mind. You can still offer on a property that is conditionally sold with an escape clause, but you would just want to be more attractive than what currently is on the property, what is on the property, right? So if you're able to put an offer on the property without an escape and you don't have your home to sell and you've already sold it and you just need financing or inspection, you can put that on. You don't have to go in and offer no conditions at all. You can still put on conditions like financing and inspection. And the only difference is that you'll have to wait a certain time period that the escape is. So it's 24 hours, 48 hours, or 72 hours. So if the seller wants to work with your secondary offer, you need to give the first offer a certain amount of time to remove all their conditions or walk away, right? So the normal thing that we see is 24 and 48 hours. So you don't officially know if you have your conditional offer accepted or that the first offer has walked away until that time period has passed. And then the seller removes their condition for being released from the first offer. It's nice if you want, if that's the only property you like as a buyer and you want to just be comfortable with, hey, I really like this property, but I have a home to sell. Can you accept my offer? It gives you the opportunity to know what you're paying, because if you get pushed to firm up or walk away, the clause, the terms of the offer don't change, only that you have to remove your conditions, right? So your closing date, your deposit, your purchase price, all of that stays the same if you get your offer accepted with a home sale condition and an escape clause, right? So if you come in with the secondary offer, you're higher than the first offer. Well, first of all, you're not going to know what the first offer is. And then the seller might just lose out on $10,000 as well.
0: Wow.
1: Right? So if you're accepting as a seller a home sale condition with an escape clause, you need to be happy with that price. Right? Because there's an opportunity for that second offer to come in higher with a better closing, better deposit, better everything. Right?
0: Okay.
1: So I always caution my sellers, like, you know, the second offer could come in higher and you might be upset about that. But at the end of the day, our goal is to get sold. Right? So if you do accept a home sale condition with a longer condition with an escape clause, I always try to get it as close to the actual asking price as possible. Or you drop the list price to where the accepted price is at. Right?
0: Okay.
1: You never know. Yeah.
0: Are the escape clauses common, Ellen?
1: Super common now, and that's why I just wanted to touch on it, because I had a client that thought they couldn't offer on it, and then it turned out they could offer on the property because it was sold with an escape clause. Unfortunately, they didn't get the property because the first offer did remove all their conditions.
0: Okay.
1: Right? So, yeah, there's a few misconceptions with the escape clauses, and Yeah.
0: Just wanted to clear that up.
1: Yeah, because you'll see it on House Sigma too. It says CS-escape. So that still means that the property is available. And some people do sell their house first before purchasing, right? So, I mean, sellers are generally not as willing to budge from where the accepted offer is at, the initial offer. But you definitely can still offer on the property. So, yeah.
0: Well, that's exactly why we have these chats in part one of your All About Real Estate show, so Ellen can share some of her expertise with us. She does have 4 open houses this weekend. We're going to chat about those in part 2. First, a quick break. Some more Ranch Country music here on 100.1 FM.

0: 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Time for part two of your All About Real Estate show with Ellen Bacher. When we left off, Ellen let us know that she only has four open houses this weekend with Hayloft going on. I think that's awesome. So, Ellen, which one would you like to start with?
1: Well, I think I'll start with the one that's been that would be of most interest for the listeners. So 8430 Road 146, Listowel, Ontario. This 50-acre property I have for sale has 45 workable acres. It's listed for $2.1 million, and we will be reviewing offers August 25 at noon. There will be an open house today, and I'll try and run one every weekend. It will probably be on the Saturday for the next couple weekends.
0: Okay.
1: But yeah, 45 workable acres. The house has been fully gutted and renovated.
0: Like, wow.
1: It has all the features of an old home, but everything is brand spanking new in 2013, including insulation, windows, flooring, just everything. There's a detached double car garage that has in-floor heating and it has a solar metered panels on the roof, and that was built in 2023. There's an old barn that had the roof redone and it was repainted. It's great for storage as well as in a drive-in shed as well. So it's got quite a bit of interest. I'm interested
0: as
1: to
0: it
1: see.
0: Should.
1: Yeah. And it's only about, 10 minutes from town, not even.
0: Wow.
1: So yeah, I'm very interested to see what's going to happen on August the 25th.
0: That's one of those dream homes for sure. 50 acres.
1: Wow. Yeah. When people say they want a country property, this is like, I think this is pretty much it.
0: Amazing. Okay.
1: Yeah.
0: What time is that again, Ellen?
1: At 2 to 4 today.
0: 2 to 4 today. Mm-hmm. Okay. Our second listing.
1: So at the same time, I'll also be running 906 Baker Avenue in Listowel. This is listed for $550. It's a semi-detached. The thing that makes this unique is that it's four bedrooms. In the townhouses, generally, they're all three. And then it also has another den for an office. So yeah, it's a really nice property. It's in a great neighborhood, a quiet street. You're not going to have a lot of through traffic because Baker is not a main road. It was built in 2005, and that is from 2 to 4 today.
0: Okay.
1: Then in the morning from 11 to 1, we have 560 Rogers Road in Listowel. This is listed for $989,500. It's a five-bedroom bungalow, and it backs onto the Listowel Trail. So you do get the beautiful views of the trees once they come in. And yeah, it's got all the upgrades you would want. It's perfect for someone that's looking to retire. It's got a two-tiered Trex deck, and the basement's fully finished. It has a walk-up to the garage.
0: Awesome.
1: Double car garage, front porch as well, which is important, right? Like your front porch and back deck options.
0: Absolutely.
1: Yeah.
0: Especially when you got a nice view like that.
1: Yeah. And
0: okay.
1: Then finally, 200 Crott Street West in Listowel. This is listed for $749. This is another bungalow option, also five bedrooms, but a cheaper option. So great for families. A lot of families live in this area. You don't get a lot of through traffic. I mean, people are going down the road to their home on Adams and Hannah, but otherwise than that, then you don't have anything. It's got main floor living. It's a fully fenced backyard, no sidewalk, so you can park four cars in the driveway. All these things are important to a lot of buyers. And the park is close by, trails are close by, and it backs onto the low industrial land that hasn't been developed yet. So yeah, currently you still have all the farmland views.
0: Nice.
1: Yeah.
0: Okay. Well, four awesome listings from Ellen here. Make sure you're following her on social media at Bacher Realty. And if folks have questions on any of these, Ellen, how should they go about reaching out to you?
1: Just give me a call, 519-292-1517.
0: This has been another edition of your All About Real Estate show on 100.1 FM. Durango Dave going to keep you company for the next little bit, and hopefully we'll see you at Hayloft. Ellen rejoins us again in a couple weeks' time. Thanks for doing this, Ellen.
1: Thank you.
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With Jackie in the Afternoons, we are the Ranch 100.1. A gentleman who will be in Toronto / the Downsview area this coming Thursday. And then he'll be back for a second show on September the 1st. Chris Stapleton, Think I'm in Love with You. It is Durango Dave. Hey Love Music Festival Day gets underway today at 3 p.m. Hope to see you there. If you don't have tickets, you can still get them at the gate. It'll cost you an extra $10 more, but hey, it's all worth it. As you know, every summer I come across a summer song that I just crank in the Jeep when the doors and roof are off, and I just drive. And it's just one of those songs that you just have to turn up loud. Last year it was Straight Line by Keith Urban. The year before that, my summer song was Hang On Tight by Lainey Wilson. I did have one this year by Keith Urban, Hang On, Help Is On This Way, but I found a better one. It's a good old Canadian boy, used to be the lead singer of the rock band Default. Yeah, I'm talking about Dallas Smith. He's got a brand new song out, and if you're in the car, you need to crank it. This is my summer song. Here's Good Time Goes on the Ranch.

0: Perth County's hottest country, we are the Ranch. That's a great tune for Rodney Atkins. That's called Watching You. And parents, I have to ask you, when a young child, 3 or 4 years old, says a bad, bad world, word, not world, word, anyways, do you turn away and you don't let the child see you laughing your head off? Has that not happened to you? It had, according to Rodney Atkins, it has happened to him. I know we don't want the kiddies to swear, but you know what? In this day and age, how there's so much pressure in this world that we live in. When a child swears, it's cute. And it is funny. Show of hands. Yeah, I see your hands are up. Yeah, it is funny. And you know what? Every time I play that song, I have heard kids swear. It's cute. Not really bad words, but, you know, slight little bad words. But anyways, every time I play that song, I can just get a smile on my face, and I can remember as a child doing it, too. So we're all in the same boat. Coming up next hour, I got a bus schedule for shuttles taking you to and from the Hayloft Music Festival today. So I will tell you all about that in the next hour.
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5: Ranch weather. Mainly cloudy this morning. 40% chance of showers and risk of a thunderstorm late afternoon. High of 27, feeling 33 with Humidex. UV index very high. Showers this evening. Risk of a thunderstorm, low of 17. Periods of rain tomorrow morning. High of 24. Cloudy tomorrow evening, 40% chance of showers, low of 14. Mix of sun and cloud Monday, high of 26. For your long-range weather forecast, visit theranch100.com.
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0: here on the beach where a giant shark has just eaten a girl swimmer. Well, Mr. Jaws, how was it?
1: Dynamite!
0: And what did she say when you grabbed her?
2: Please, mister, please.
0: I know sharks are stupid, but what did you think when you took that first bite?
3: How sweet it is.
0: Mr. Jaws, before you swim out to sea, have you anything else to say?
4: Why can't we be friends? Why can't we be friends?
0: With me now is the local sheriff. Sheriff Brody, the shark will be back for lunch. What do you intend to do?
5: Do a little dance. Make a little love. Get down the line.
0: Just arriving is oceanographer Matt Hooper. Sir, if someone is attacked by a shark, what should they do?
6: Do the hustle!
0: We are going aboard the fishing boat of Captain Quint. Captain, will you be able to catch this giant shark?
7: I will!
0: Thank you, Captain.
7: Will,
0: Captain,
7: will,
0: Captain,
7: will,
0: Captain, when you catch one of these sharks, what do you feel like?
8: Like a rhinestone cowboy.
0: We've just sighted the shark again. He's coming straight for us. Captain Quint is shouting something at him.
9: Get your baby one.
0: Hey, Jaws, the captain says he's going to catch you. What do you think of that? Uh-oh, here he comes again. They've hit him. Mr. Jaws, why doesn't anything seem to hurt you?
10: Big boys don't cry. Big boys don't cry.
0: He's coming right onto the boat. Mr. Jaws, why are you grabbing my hand?
11: Wouldn't you give your hand to a friend?
0: No, wait, Mr. Jaws. That's not the way this record is supposed to end. Help! Help!
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Perth County's hottest country, The Ranch 100.1. Always nice to wake up Saturday morning to some Montgomery Gentry. That's one of their big hits. And that is Gone. It is Durango Dave. How do? Thank you so much for being here. Big hello to everybody up here going to the Hayloft Music Festival. Going to be a great, fantastic time. But you're saying, hey, Durango Dave, I want to go. I want to be responsible because that's what us good Canadians are all about. And I want to have some cool liquid refreshments. Well, I got some good news for you. We have bus shuttles for you, as a matter of fact, all around Perth County today. So if you're in the Listowel area, the Listowel District Secondary School, which is on Maitland Avenue, they are having bus shuttles, which start at 2 p.m. today and tomorrow. And another place in Listowel is out on Mitchell Road South at St. Joseph's Church. Now, if you're coming from Stratford, you can meet at the Rotary Complex. They'll have buses running every 2 hours. Other buses that are running, of course, in Mitchell, at Atwood, at the Community Center, Milverton, Drayden, Harrison, Palmerston. So, if you want to come to the show, which of course you do, you want to be responsible, don't want to drive, there are some suggestions for you for some bus shuttles. As we get more information on these bus shuttles, I will get them out to you on the program. After all, it is a Hayloft Music Festival in Perth County, not just one, but two shows. And the rock show tomorrow features the same thing. They will have buses at the locations that I just mentioned

0: with Burge and Pal in the mornings. We are the Ranch. Toby Keith, Whiskey Girl. It is Durango Dave. Like to say hello to everybody coming up for the Hayloft Music Festival. We thank you for being here from wherever you came from. Glad to have you. It's your first time coming to the event. Well, let me tell you, you're in for a fantastic time. We did the first show last year. It was a country night, and it was just great and very successful. So this year, we decided to do it not once, but twice. Yes, we do the country tonight, do the rock tomorrow. And I think this year is even going to be better than last year. So you're saying, hey, Durango, we want to come. But what does Mother Nature have in store for us? Well, I've got one eye closed, one eye trying to read the weather forecast. Right now, we're overcast. Maybe a risk of a thunderstorm. But I think we should put our thoughts together and say, hey, Mother Nature, lighten up. It's Saturday. It's a long weekend. And we got a music fest to go to. Let's bring some sunshine. Maybe some thunderstorms this afternoon. Light rain later in the day. But for the most part, it looks like it's not bad. So we got our fingers crossed. Right now, it's 22 in Perth County.
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0: All right, give me that big drum roll to end this classic song, will ya? Ah, yeah, if you ask, you shall receive. It is the Ranch 100.1. Going back to the year 1994 for that classic hit. So let me see, it's 2026, cash out to 26, do the 25, 32 years ago. See, the Durango doesn't need a calculator, right? And don't say I'm slow, because I heard you say that. It gets better and better and better. Anyways, I just want to say hello to people listening in Huntsville today on the iHeartRadio app. I'd like to say hello to Dave and Shalina. Thank you so much for listening. 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Coming up in about 10 minutes time, I will tell you once again the bus shuttles that are going to the Hayloft Music Festival this afternoon.
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6: Ranch weather, mainly cloudy this morning, 40% chance of showers and risk of a thunderstorm late afternoon, high of 27, feeling 33 with humidex, UV index very high. Showers this evening, risk of a thunderstorm, low of 17. Periods of rain tomorrow morning, high of 24. Cloudy tomorrow evening, 40% chance of showers, low of 14. Mix of sun and cloud Monday, high of 26. For your long-range weather forecast, visit theranch100.com.
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0: What's wrong, Carolyn?
1: I'm so far gone.
0: That's okay. We'll get you back on track. It is The Ranch 100.1. She'll be at Boots and Hearts next weekend, happening up in Burroughs Creek. But in the meantime, we have a huge event happening here in Perth County, right here in Listowel, the Hayloft Music Festival. If you want to go, but you want bus shuttles, here is where the locations will be. In Listowel, the Listowel District Secondary School will be having buses there. And these buses will start at 1 p.m. this afternoon. Also, the other location in Listowel is out on Mitchell Road South, which is St. Joseph's Church. If you're in Stratford and you're coming, the buses will be heading out of there at the Rotary Complex. Then they'll be going every 2 hours. Other bus stop locations, Mitchell, Atwood, at the Community Center, Milverton, Drayton, Harrison, Palmerston. So, if you want to go but don't want to drive because you would like to enjoy yourself and have some cold liquid refreshments, being the responsible Canadians that you are, there are some suggestions for you. We will be there. Yes, the ranch is going to have a booth there, and we're giving away lots of koozies. Yes, we gave away so many last year that we ran out. Come on over and say, hey, I'd love to see you. Remember, if you're going today, maybe, I'm trying not to let Mother Nature hear this, bring an umbrella, because you never know what type of mooch is going to be in, okay? So listen, it's time for me to vacate the premises. Got to go, got to change, got to head up to Steve Kerr Complex. I will see you there later this afternoon. And remember, we're going to have a great time at the Hayloft Music Festival.
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to the sky. 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
7: Ranch weather. Mainly cloudy this morning. 40% chance of showers and risk of a thunderstorm late afternoon. High of 27, feeling 33 with Humidex. UV index very high. Showers this evening, risk of a thunderstorm, low of 17. Periods of rain tomorrow morning, high of 24. Cloudy tomorrow evening, 40% chance of showers, low of 14. Mix of sun and cloud Monday, high of 26. For your long-range weather forecast, visit theranch100.com.
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4: And now the news, weather, traffic, farm report, fishing conditions, pollen count, moon phase, and the exact percentage chance your barbecue gets rained out today.
1: Pal, people just want to know if they need a jacket.
4: They do. At precisely 7:42 this morning, temperatures will drop 3 degrees. Winds will shift northwest at 11 kilometers an hour, and someone in Listowel will complain about it on Facebook.
1: How do you even know that?
4: I know things, Burge. I'm basically the Google of Midwestern Ontario with a backwards hat.
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0: 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If you're cruising through Mitchell, Moncton, or Moorefield, take 100.1 The Ranch with you.
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3: Ranch weather. Mainly cloudy this morning. 40% chance of showers and risk of a thunderstorm late afternoon. High of 27, feeling 33 with Humidex. UV index very high. Showers this evening. Risk of a thunderstorm. Low of 17. Periods of rain tomorrow morning, high of 24. Cloudy tomorrow evening, 40% chance of showers, low of 14. Mix of sun and cloud Monday, high of 26. For your long-range weather forecast, visit theranch100.com.
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4: Ranch weather. Showers this evening. Risk of a thunderstorm. Low of 17. Periods of rain tomorrow morning. High of 24. Cloudy tomorrow evening, 40% chance of showers, low of 14. Mix of sun and cloud Monday, high of 26. For your long-range weather forecast, visit theranch100.com.
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4: Ranch weather. Showers this evening. Risk of a thunderstorm. Low of 17. Periods of rain tomorrow morning. High of 24. Cloudy tomorrow evening. 40% chance of showers. Low of 14. Mix of sun and cloud Monday, high of 26. For your long-range weather forecast, visit theranch100.com.
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0: 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Happiest Saturday. Hopefully your civic holiday long weekend is off to a great start. And not only that, it's also Hayloft weekend. Gates will be opening real shortly, and you definitely don't want to miss out on all of the fun. More on that to come. But first, let's take a look at your weather forecast for today. Cloudy with a 40% chance of showers and risk of a thunderstorm, a high of 27, humidex of 32. Tonight, cloudy with a 60% chance of showers and a low of 15. For your long-range weather forecast, theranch100.com.
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0: Oh, you guys are really leaning into the summer vibe in the morning, huh?
3: Jackie.
0: Yeah, yeah. Sunshine, road trips, lake days. Very cute. But you know who's really carrying summer?
3: Don't say it.
0: Afternoon drive. When people are actually done working. Windows are down, ice cream's melting, and they're heading to the beach. That's my crowd.
4: Technically, Jackie has a point.
3: Traitor.
0: Don't worry, boys. I'll keep your summer dreams alive after two.
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0: It's August 1st, if you can believe it, and today we're going back to this day in 1996 when American country music singer LeAnn Rimes was at number one on the country chart with her debut major label studio album Blue, released by Curb Records. It peaked at number three on the Billboard 200, and here it is now. It's Blue by LeAnn Rimes on The Ranch.
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4: Ranch weather. Showers this evening. Risk of a thunderstorm. Low of 17. Periods of rain tomorrow morning. High of 24. Cloudy tomorrow evening. 40% chance of showers. Low of 14. Mix of sun and cloud Monday, high of 26. For your long-range weather forecast, visit theranch100.com.
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0: County's hottest country. And today's the day we've all been waiting for. Day one of the second annual Hayloft Music Festival is officially here. Gates open in just minutes. They'll be opening at 3 o'clock. The first act takes the stage at 3:05 with Miss McKenna Givens. And there's one heck of a lineup you don't want to miss. Kip Moore is closing off the night tonight, but we also have Cameron Marlowe, Shorzy and the Boys, Jenna LaDuke, Max Smith, Jesse T, Chris Clark, and Taylor Moore also taking the stage. And if you didn't get your tickets in advance, well, you can try and get them at the door. 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
2: Hey, it's Chris Clark here. 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I'll be at the Hayloft Music Festival on Saturday, August 1st. 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
3: Ranch weather. Showers this evening, risk of a thunderstorm, low of 17. Periods of rain tomorrow morning, high of 24. Cloudy tomorrow evening, 40% chance of showers, low of 14. Mix of sun and cloud Monday, high of 26. For your long-range weather forecast, visit theranch100.com.
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0: 100.1 FM, and gates are open for the second annual Hayloft Music Festival. It's Country Night. Gates opened at 3. McKenna Givens and Taylor Moore are wrapping up. But coming up in the next hour, we've got Chris Clark, followed by a Jesse a T. Don't miss out on all of the fun. Head on over to the Steve Kerr Memorial Complex and join in on the second annual Hayloft Music Festival.
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0: Your Super Saturday continues, and honestly, I can't believe that it's already August the 1st, meaning school season is just around the corner, although it's already starting if your kids are in various sports and activities. And a new survey of millennial parents found that just driving their kids to and from their school activities takes up an average of 38 minutes every day. Over a full school year, that adds up to 6,858 minutes, which is nearly 15 8-hour work days, all spent behind the wheel, worrying that they left something at home while listening to Imagine Dragons. And 77% of parents say the back to school season makes life feel more hectic. Kids, if you're listening to this, don't take it for granted that your parents make themselves available to drive you to every single activity for school. And keep in mind, today is also Respect for Parents Day. We'll get to everything else you have to celebrate in a bit, but first, we've got some more great tunes right after this.
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0: Perth County's hottest country, and day one of the second annual Hayloft Music Festival is officially underway. Chris Clark is on stage now. Jesse T's up next at 5:10, followed by Max Smith, Jenna LaDuke, Shorzy and the Boys, Cameron Marlowe, and Kip Moore. Rain or shine, the party continues outside the Steve Kerr Memorial Complex. So what are you doing? 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
4: Ranch weather. Showers this evening, risk of a thunderstorm, low of 17. Periods of rain tomorrow morning, high of 24. Cloudy tomorrow evening, 40% chance of showers, low of 14. Mix of sun and cloud Monday, high of 26. For your long-range weather forecast, visit theranch100.com.
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0: Alrighty, folks, it is that time of the day. We are diving in and taking a look at everything you have to celebrate on your Super Saturday, August the 1st. As we mentioned earlier, it is Respect for Parents Day, but on top of that, it's National Girlfriend Day. It's Spider-Man Day, just in time for that new Spider-Man movie to hit theaters. It's World Lung Cancer Day. If your name is Andrew, today we celebrate you. It's Homemade Pie Day. Don't mind if I do. And a couple more here for you. It's National Mustard Day and National Disc Golf Day. But whatever you're celebrating, hopefully your Saturday has been super. We've got some more great tunes right around the corner.
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2: 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Once again, staying right here in Nashville's north because the first day of the second annual Hayloft Music Festival is underway now outside the Steve Kerr Memorial Complex, and it's not too late to join in on all of the fun. That's right. Jesse T is on stage now. Max Smith is on deck. He hits the stage at 6:10. We've got Jana LaDuke at 7:10. Shorzy and the Boys at 8 o'clock. Cameron Marlowe at 8:45. And Kip Moore closes things off, hitting the stage at 10:30. Rain or shine, join us over outside the Steve Kerr Memorial Complex for day one of the second annual Hayloft Music Festival.
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0: Perth County's hottest country, and it's true, Hayloft is on now outside the Steve Kerr Memorial Complex. Jesse T's wrapping up, but Max Smith is on deck, followed by Jenna LaDuke, Shorzy and the Boys, Cameron Marlowe, and Kip Moore. Not too late to join in on the fun. Tickets will be available at the door, but only while supplies last, so head on over there sooner rather than later if you don't yet have your tickets, and we can't wait to see you there for day one of the Hayloft Music Festival.
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4: Ranch weather. Showers this evening. Risk of a thunderstorm. Low of 17. Periods of rain tomorrow morning. High of 24. Cloudy tomorrow evening. 40% chance of showers. Low of 14. Mix of sun and cloud Monday, high of 26. For your long-range weather forecast, visit theranch100.com.
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0: 100.1 FM, The Ranch, Perth County's hottest country. Hopefully your Saturday's off to a great start, and hopefully you're not missing out on all of the fun that is happening outside the Steve Kerr Memorial Complex. That's right. Day one of the second annual Hayloft Music Festival is on now. It's Country Night with Kip Moore, Cameron Marlowe, Jana LaDuke, Shorzy and the Boys, and so much more. So definitely head on over and jump into the fun. And we're back tomorrow as well with Rock Night. Gates open at 3 o'clock. Another stellar lineup with Hitched, Turning Corners, the Connor Canes Band, Small Town Strip Club, David Wilcox, Kim Mitchell, and Big Wreck. 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
1: 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Hanover, August 7th to the 9th. 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
3: Ranch weather. Showers this evening, risk of a thunderstorm, low of 17. Periods of rain tomorrow morning, high of 24. Cloudy tomorrow evening, 40% chance of showers, low of 14. Mix of sun and cloud Monday, high of 26. For your long-range weather forecast, visit theranch100.com.
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2: Ranch weather, showers this evening, risk of a thunderstorm, low of 17. Periods of rain tomorrow morning, high of 24. Cloudy tomorrow evening, 40% chance of showers, low of 14. Mix of sun and cloud Monday, high of 26. For your long-range weather forecast, visit theranch100.com.
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